0: 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Muzika za dobar osjećaj. 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
1: When I was 6 years old, I broke my leg.

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Maybe it's all just in your head. Feeling like you're trapped in your own skin, and now you're

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